yo-yo is a no-no of a monumental kind. If playing with your string happens to be your thing, it's easy to say to both, oh, never mind.

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Herbs are good for everything. Why these people who want to do so much good for everyone, who call themselves governments and this and that, why them say you must not use the herb?

0: 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When I do my love to you. Do I do?
1: Do I do it?
0: What you do?
2: What you do?
0: When I do my love to you. Do I do?
1: Do I do?
0: What you do? When I do my love to you. Do I do?
2: Do I do?
0: What you do?
1: What you do?
0: When I do my love. Hey! I know the record's about to end, but we just gonna play and play until it goes away. So if you don't like the groove, you can turn the record off. It won't cost you nothing but a penny, and you'll have a cough.

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She's fine as hell, she's about the dough. Doing a thing right on the floor. And money, money she making. Look at the way she's shaking. 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Have you lusting for her? 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